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1: 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Welcome Amy and Sheldon from the team. Amy?
2: Yes, I am the Regional Cluster Program Director from the BC Interior and Northwest Territories, and so excited to talk to you all today.
3: I'm Sheldon. I'm the Regional Manager and Program Director for Central and Southern Alberta, and super stoked to be on this call too because I love nothing more and working with amazing artists that are on the rise and are going to be doing great things, like yourself.
1: And Glenn, great to see you again.
4: Hey, Kent, how you doing?
1: Good, good. Well, the website's coming along. We're really looking forward to this platform and being able to launch not only with The Needful, but the great talent that's up and coming across Canada and just being able to take ownership of and giving them sort of a launch pad, if you will. Amy, you had some great questions starting out with a band and how they get marketed and things like that.
2: Absolutely. When artists are starting out, how important do you think it is to craft your image to stand out in a sea of other musicians?
4: I definitely think it's important to have an image thought out, especially in this kind of industry. You know, it matters what people see of you. I think that it's most important that you craft an image that is authentic. You know, with The Needful, the best image that I could craft is we're authentic, we're true to the music, we're world class, and we want to bring you the best quality product that we can, so it's worth your time to listen to it.
2: Do you have or would you recommend a social media strategy or anything for a band or a project to get it in front of people?
4: In terms of a social media strategy, if you're going to be serious about your career, you should probably have some kind of a team around you that would help you do those kinds of things. However, you know, my goal isn't to become an influencer necessarily. So I'm happy to use those kinds of things as tools, effective tools for promoting the music. However, I would say get on the platforms that you would need to be on, Spotify, YouTube, just have access everywhere you can. And if you can get a team, you should probably try to do that.
2: Absolutely. And when you talk about platforms, what are the platforms that musicians need to be on in order to get exposure?
4: Well, you know, all those ones I mentioned, but there is one that's up and coming. It's called Made and Played in Canada. It's going to be pretty important to get on that one.
1: Nice. Nice touch. Very
2: so
1: nice.
2: Thanks so much,
1: touch.
2: Glenn. Over to you, Sheldon.
3: I swear you've done this before, Glenn. Great answer. I'd love to talk about some of your music and your songwriting process. I know you are a musician, you write your own songs. So where does inspiration come from for you when you're writing?
4: Good question. Inspiration comes from really everywhere. I like to think it's more about listening to the world and the whispers as opposed to, you know, trying to create it. When you're open to things like that, you just get the inspiration from anywhere. I'll tell you really quick, the song Only Angel, I felt it floating around my head for a few days before I finally even heard what it sounded like on a guitar.
5: You are the only angel in heaven. You are the only
4: and once I found it, that one came together very quickly. So you never know when and where it's going to hit, and you never even know how it's going to feel, but just be open to it, and that's how I do my music.
3: Kind of like that old saying, you know, make sure you always have a pen and paper handy so you can kind of jot down any notes real quick so you don't forget them, eh?
4: Or your voice memo app.
3: Even better, because then you get to hear it. See? This is the new technology. I'm too old for this stuff. When you're writing your songs or you're working on a riff or something that you want to get out and it's just not coming together, does it come to a point where you say, okay, I'm done with this one and move on, or you kind of stick with it?
4: You know, it depends. If I hear a song in my head and I really want to hear that song, eventually I'll figure out that part. But it might require putting the song down for a little bit. Maybe trying to focus on something else, because then you never know what can happen. Very rarely have I scrapped a song. However, sometimes they get lost. They just sort of get lost in the sands of time.
3: You are actually recording a lot of music right now in studio. So what got you to that point? Like from, you know, you're writing your songs at home on a couch or basement, whatever you're doing, you're writing as a lot of up and coming bands do. What got you to get out and into the studio to really pursue this?
4: You know, the motivation came from the fact that I wanted to be serious about my art, about my my career, so to speak. And I just knew that if I'm going to be a serious artist, then I have to be working in serious studios with serious, you know, people, musicians and producers who know what they're doing, who believe in the project. I believe very highly that, you know, if I'm going to make a product that people are going to listen to, it needs to be the highest quality that I can bring. That's all. So I always knew that the studio was part of it.
6: How do you choose your studio based on that?
4: You know what? Vibes. You know, the producers I'm working with know the dope studios to go to, and they're going to say, let's try this one or let's try that one. And I'm pretty open. If he says it's good, let's do it.
6: Always stay positive. That's been my motto through life. Just say yes.
1: Yeah. Nice.
3: Any advice you'd give another up-and-coming artist to get themselves in the studio for the first time? Like, what to kind of expect when they go into the studio?
4: Okay, here's my favorite piece of advice for an artist in the studio. The takes that you're doing, there's no such thing as a demo take. Do every take like you're going to use it. Take the time you have in the studio, turn it into quantum minutes, make it the most effective that you can. Every take is the best take that you can bring.
6: I like that. Strong words of advice right there. Yeah.
3: Give it your all every single time. Exactly.
1: Yeah.
3: When you go live, I mean, you're going to be playing some live shows coming up as well. What's your stage presence like? What's your energy level? Like, describe the live show.
4: A live show, you know, it depends on the venue. Always depends on the crowd because you have to sort of go with the room. However, let me put it like this. If I'm a little bit, you know, a little bit more free to go a little bit more nuts, I'm probably going to end up doing that, getting a little bit crazy, you know. I'm an entertainer. I can't help it. When I get up on that stage, I just do it, you know. So it really depends on the situation. However, you know, I tend towards a more exciting if the vibe calls for it, of course.
6: Of course, yeah. Well, that sounds awesome to me.
1: Made and Played in Canada. We're back after this.
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5: There is a 70% chance of some light rain tonight. We will see mainly cloudy skies overnight, low of 13 degrees. Tomorrow, cloudy with sunny breaks and a high of 19. Thursday, sunny skies and a daytime high of 21.
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6: Welcome back. Hey, Glenn. So, big question for you. You have two songs on the burner, we'll say. Can we talk a little bit about Way Home? The birth

0: and we just wanted to go eat. Our restaurant was closing, and Henry says to me, "Yo, man, you just got to give me just a few things so I can take it home to my studio and get some work done, and we can re-record everything later, but let's just get something." I'm like, "Okay, let's do it." The guitar lines, pretty much one take, solo one take. We got in there, the vocal, main vocal line, one take. Maybe we did a couple backup vocals just to fill it up. And he says, "Okay, that's great. We can go eat." Henry, about a week later, he sends me or something, the WAV file or whatever we call it. And he says, "This sounds great. We don't have to redo anything." Oh, great. We're done. Basically, let me just say one thing about being in the studio. It helps to be hungry.
1: One take wonder. One take wonder.
0: You should be hungry in the studio. Save your eating until they're done.
1: Nice. You know, that was going to be one of my questions. Yeah, the last time you were really inspired to write while I was really hungry. Let's take a listen to Way Home.

0: That's great, especially knowing the story beforehand, Glenn. Can we move into why? What's the story behind why?
1: So why is another story. A lot of energy that I put into that song. I came up with the riff many years ago on a piano, and I just recently, let's just say I was going through a bit of a harder time, as people tend to do in their lives, and I just needed to put this energy somewhere, and the words finally came to this beautiful piano riff that I had. And, you know, I just knew I needed to take it to the studio as quickly as I could, so I took it in last summer. It was fresh, hot, right off my mind or whatever, and I just remember it came together so well, as these songs do when the energy is behind them, and the feeling was great to hear it finally.
0: Because you were holding on to it for so long. Does that happen a lot with music, like a note or a hook or a bridge, something sticks with you, and finding the words, you just got to put it away and then come back to it?
1: Often, yeah. The thing about me with lyrics is I can't force them, and I don't like to try and force them, so usually I have to find that piece that just comes in, and then the rest I can craft around it. But I have to be open. Like, I have to hear the whispers and let the whispers do their

0: That's promising, Glenn. You worked hard in the studio with those. The takeaway are the stories that you've told us. And I guess if it's one thing that Amy and Sheldon and myself can say to new artists, always hold on to those stories, because the best songs have the best stories and the emotions that come with them. If you can make a listener feel those emotions.
1: Yeah, absolutely.
0: Really appreciate your time, Glenn. Know you're busy, and we're really looking forward to really propelling this, not only with Needful, our co-curators, but with the new and emerging talent coming up across Canada. 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For Sheldon and Amy, I'm Kent. 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
1: Now, Moose weather.
6: There is a 70% chance of some light rain tonight. We will see mainly cloudy skies overnight, low of 13 degrees. Tomorrow, cloudy with sunny breaks and a high of 19. Thursday, sunny skies and a daytime high of 21.
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8: There is a 70% chance of some light rain tonight. We will see mainly cloudy skies overnight, low of 13 degrees. Tomorrow, cloudy with sunny breaks and a high of 19. Thursday, sunny skies and a daytime high of 21.
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6: There is a 70% chance of some light rain tonight. We will see mainly cloudy skies overnight, low of 13 degrees. Tomorrow, cloudy with sunny breaks and a high of 19. Thursday, sunny skies and a daytime high of 21.
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0: Now, Moose weather.
8: There's a 70% chance of some light rain tonight. We will see mainly cloudy skies overnight, low of 13 degrees. Tomorrow, cloudy with sunny breaks and a high of 19. Thursday, sunny skies and a daytime high of 21.
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12: Now, Moose Weather.
13: There is a 70% chance of some light rain tonight. We will see mainly cloudy skies overnight, low of 13 degrees. Tomorrow, cloudy with sunny breaks and a high of 19. Thursday, sunny skies and a daytime high of 21.
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10: Now, Moose Weather.
11: There is a 70% chance of some light rain tonight. We will see mainly cloudy skies overnight, low of 13 degrees. Tomorrow, cloudy with sunny breaks and a high of 19. Thursday, sunny skies and a daytime high of 21.
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0: Now, Moose weather.
6: There is a 70% chance of some light rain tonight. We will see mainly cloudy skies overnight, low of 13 degrees. Tomorrow, cloudy with sunny breaks and a high of 19. Thursday, sunny skies and a daytime high of 21.
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8: Now, Moose weather.
9: Mainly cloudy skies, and the temperature is hovering around 13 degrees. We will see cloudy skies with sunny breaks later today, and a daytime high of 19. Thursday's forecast, sunny skies and a high of 21.
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5: Now, moose weather.
6: Mainly cloudy skies, and the temperature is hovering around 13 degrees. We will see cloudy skies with sunny breaks later today and a daytime high of 19. Thursday's forecast, sunny skies and a high of 21.
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0: Now, Moose Weather.
4: Mainly cloudy skies, and the temperature is hovering around 13 degrees. We will see cloudy skies with sunny breaks later today, and a daytime high of 19. Thursday's forecast, sunny skies and a high of 21.
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0: Now, Moose Weather.
10: Mainly cloudy skies, and the temperature is hovering around 13 degrees. We will see cloudy skies with sunny breaks later today, and a daytime high of 19. Thursday's forecast, sunny skies and a high of 21.
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0: Now, Moose weather.
3: Mainly cloudy skies, and the temperature is hovering around 13 degrees. We will see cloudy skies with sunny breaks later today, and a daytime high of 19. Thursday's forecast, sunny skies and a high of 21.
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8: Now, Moose weather.
9: Mainly cloudy skies, and the temperature is hovering around 13 degrees. We will see cloudy skies with sunny breaks later today, and a daytime high of 19. Thursday's forecast, sunny skies and a high of 21.
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0: Now, Moose weather.
4: Mainly cloudy skies, and the temperature is hovering around 13 degrees. We will see cloudy skies with sunny breaks later today, and a daytime high of 19. Thursday's forecast, sunny skies and a high of 21.
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5: Now, Moose weather.
6: Mainly cloudy skies, and the temperature is hovering around 13 degrees. We will see cloudy skies with sunny breaks later today, and a daytime high of 19. Thursday's forecast, sunny skies and a high of 21.
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10: Now, Moose Weather.
11: Mainly cloudy skies, and the temperature is hovering around 13 degrees. We will see cloudy skies with sunny breaks later today, and a daytime high of 19. Thursday's forecast, sunny skies and a high of 21.
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9: Mainly cloudy skies, and the temperature is hovering around 13 degrees. We will see cloudy skies with sunny breaks later today and a daytime high of 19. Thursday's forecast, sunny skies and a high of 21.
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6: Now, Moose weather.
7: Mainly cloudy skies, and the temperature is hovering around 13 degrees. We will see cloudy skies with sunny breaks later today, and a daytime high of 19. Thursday's forecast, sunny skies and a high of 21.
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8: Now, Moose weather.
9: Mainly cloudy skies, and the temperature is hovering around 13 degrees. We will see cloudy skies with sunny breaks later today, and a daytime high of 19. Thursday's forecast, sunny skies and a high of 21.
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2: Good morning, I'm Kathy Jennings. A bridge on Lake Joseph Road adjacent to Gordon Bay Marine is slated to be rehabilitated or replaced. That's according to the Ministry of Transportation, who has hired engineers to undertake a preliminary assessment and develop detailed designs for the rehabilitation or replacement of the Portage Creek Bridge. The bridge is located on Lake Joseph Road, approximately 6 kilometers south of Highway 141 in Seguin Township. A notice of study commencement was distributed on July 10th, and upon completion of the preliminary design, officials say a report will be prepared detailing the existing conditions and the evaluation of alternatives, as well as identify the preferred plan, potential impacts, and required mitigation measures. Officials say the report will be made available to the public for a 30-day comment period. For more information, visit MyParrySoundNow.com. The Anishinaabeg Police Services has begun its 2026 summer program, Youth in Policing, with students from across the North. Inspector Mark Lesage says that the program runs until August 28th, and it gives students between the ages of 14 and 17 years old the opportunity to develop job skills while enhancing community relations. He says the 10 students who hail from several First Nations, including Wasoxing First Nation, will work alongside both officers and civilian members throughout the summer and will assist with various community service initiatives, as well as administrative and clerical duties. Lesage says as their first project, the students are launching a positive ticketing campaign, an initiative designed to celebrate and encourage good behavior within their communities. So instead of issuing tickets for violations, the participants will hand them out for good behavior, such as wearing a helmet, good deeds, and more. Variations of this program have been established across the country in communities such as Richmond, Kelowna, Peterborough, Regina, and Toronto. Tim Hortons is thanking Canadians for raising $12.7 million on Camp Day last Wednesday. 100% of the proceeds from hot and iced coffee sales that day go to Tim Hortons Foundation camps to help underserved youth reach their full potential. Officials say that this year's results are about more than dollars raised. They represent thousands of acts of kindness and a commitment to supporting young people. In the last 35 years, nearly $288 million has been raised, sending nearly 350,000 underserved youth to Tim camps. Ontario Premier Doug Ford says that he's tired of the bully trying to take their lunch money. He says if trade talks with the United States fail in 29 days, when the new 50% tariffs are set to start, then Canada needs to hit back as hard as we can, tariff for tariff, across the board. Speaking to reporters at the Premier's conference in PEI, Ford says Canada is an energy powerhouse and could, quote, dismantle the U.S. if we wanted to, if they work together. He says they need a plan from Ottawa and need to go on the offense. Prime Minister Mark Carney meets with the premiers today, and he says he spoke to U.S. President Donald Trump yesterday morning, and they agreed to intensify negotiations. Carney adds Canada will look at all options if the tariffs come into effect. 9 provinces, including Ontario, Alberta, and BC, have signed an agreement to allow direct-to-consumer sales of alcohol beverages between their individual jurisdictions for personal use. The premiers say the historic agreement is building a more open and united Canadian economy by removing a major internal trade barrier. They add it will open new markets, new choice and convenience for producers and consumers across Canada, while helping unlock more than $200 billion to untapped economic opportunity.
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2: And now for a look at Moose Sports. The Tampa Bay Rays crushed the Toronto Blue Jays 12-2 last night. Jays starter Kevin Gausman struggled again, pitching 3 1/3 innings, allowing 5 runs on 9 hits and 2 walks. He struck out 1. Scoring runs continue to be an issue for Toronto, including loading the bases in the first inning but not bringing anyone home. The Blue Jays have the worst offense in all of Major League Baseball, scoring only 400 runs so far this year.
1: Now, Moose weather.
2: Good morning. It is 6:05. A lot cooler day today. It's going to be cloudy with some sunny breaks. A chance we might see some possible showers this morning. Also, a windy day ahead from the northwest. Wind's going to be gusting from 30 to 50 kilometers an hour. Today's high is going to be 18. We'll have a few clouds overnight. Our low is going to go to 12. Tomorrow, mostly sunny, high of 22. And again, more sunshine on Friday with a high of 26. Right now, it's 15.
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0: It's Harry Styles and Adore You on Moose FM. Good morning. 6:12 on your Wednesday, and a little bit of a windy Wednesday out there today. We'll see clicks from 30 up to 50, and they're coming from the northwest. Also, slight chance you might have a couple of showers this morning, so before you head out, bring your umbrella just in case. So just saw a post from OPP, and we have a missing person in the area. OPP is seeking assistance. They're trying to locate 82-year-old Chang Hu Zhang, described as 5 foot, 100 pounds, with short gray hair. Was last seen in the Dunchurch area. So yesterday in the area of Swords Road and Highway 124 out in Dunchurch in our area. We have shared the photo and all the details from the Ontario Provincial Police over on our Facebook page, so you could see it there. Please keep an eye out for them. Again, that is Chang Hu Zhang, 100 pounds with short gray hair, last seen in the Dunchurch area. And what was the area? Swords Road and Highway 124. And we have shared all the details over on our Facebook page as well. So take a look there and please share it as well.
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1: I found me a reason, so check me tomorrow. We'll see if I'm leaking.

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6: It is 6:23. Good morning. Cloudy with some sunny breaks today and a chance you might see some showers this morning. It's also a windy day ahead with northwest wind gusts going to be coming up from 30 to 50 kilometers an hour and a high of 18. We'll have a few clouds overnight. Our low is going to go to 12. Tomorrow it's going to be mainly sunny, high of 22. Friday is going to be sunny as well with a high of 26. Right now it is 15. So we have a missing person in the Parry Sound area. OPP is seeking assistance in locating 82-year-old Chang Hu Zhang. She's described as 5 foot total, 100 pounds, short gray hair. Was last seen in the area of Sword Road and Highway 124 in the Dunchurch Parry Sound area. We have shared the photo and all the details over on our Facebook page, so please keep an eye out for her.
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1: Good morning, I'm Kathy Jennings. A bridge on Lake Joseph Road adjacent to Gordon Bay Marine is slated to be rehabilitated or replaced. That's according to the Ministry of Transportation, who has hired engineers to undertake a preliminary assessment and develop detailed designs for the rehabilitation or replacement of the Portage Creek Bridge. The bridge is located on Lake Joseph Road, approximately 6 kilometers south of Highway 141 in Seguin Township. A notice of study commencement was distributed on July 10th, and upon completion of the preliminary design, officials say a report will be prepared detailing the existing conditions and the evaluation of alternatives, as well as identify the preferred plan, potential impacts, and required mitigation measures. Officials say the report will be made available to the public for a 30-day comment period. For more information, visit MyParrySoundNow.com. The Anishinaabeg Police Services has begun its 2026 summer program, Youth in Policing, with students from across the North. Inspector Mark Lesage says that the program runs until August 28th, and it gives students between the ages of 14 and 17 years old the opportunity to develop job skills while enhancing community relations. He says the 10 students who hail from several First Nations, including Wasoxing First Nation, will work alongside both officers and civilian members throughout the summer and will assist with various community service initiatives, as well as administrative and clerical duties. Lesage says as their first project, the students are launching a positive ticketing campaign, an initiative designed to celebrate and encourage good behavior within their communities. So instead of issuing tickets for violations, the participants will hand them out for good behavior, such as wearing a helmet, good deeds, and more. Variations of this program have been established across the country in communities such as Richmond, Kelowna, Peterborough, Regina, and Toronto. Tim Hortons is thanking Canadians for raising $12.7 million on Camp Day last Wednesday. 100% of the proceeds from hot and iced coffee sales that day go to Tim Hortons Foundation Camps to help underserved youth reach their full potential. Officials say that this year's results are about more than dollars raised. They represent thousands of acts of kindness and a commitment to supporting young people. In the last 35 years, nearly $288 million has been raised, sending nearly 350,000 underserved youth to Tim Camps. Ontario Premier Doug Ford says that he's tired of the bully trying to take their lunch money. He says if trade talks with the United States fail in 29 days, when the new 50% tariffs are set to start, then Canada needs to hit back as hard as we can, tariff for tariff, across the board. Speaking to reporters at the Premier's conference in PEI, Ford says Canada is an energy powerhouse and could, quote, dismantle the U.S. if we wanted to, if they work together. He says they need a plan from Ottawa and need to go on the offense. Prime Minister Mark Carney meets with the premiers today, and he says he spoke to U.S. President Donald Trump yesterday morning, and they agreed to intensify negotiations. Carney adds Canada will look at all options if the tariffs come into effect.
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0: runs on 9 hits and 2 walks. He struck out 1. Scoring runs continue to be an issue for Toronto, including loading the bases in the first inning but not bringing anyone home. The Blue Jays have the worst offense in all of Major League Baseball, scoring only 400 runs so far this year.
1: Now, Moose weather.
0: It is 6:33. Good morning. Cloudy and some sunny breaks throughout the day today. A slight chance you might see a couple of showers this morning. Also, a windy day ahead. Winds are coming from the northwest, going to be gusting from 30 up to 50 kilometers an hour with a high of 18. We're going to have a few clouds overnight, lows going to 12. Talk about cool temperatures, right? Tomorrow's mainly sunny, high of 22, and a high of 26 and sunshine for Friday. Right now, it is 15. So the OPP need your help finding a missing person in the Parry Sound area. She's 82 years old. Her name is Chang Hu Zhang. She is 5 foot, 100 pounds, with short gray hair. She was last seen yesterday in the Swords Road and Highway 124 area of Dunchurch and Parry Sound. So as you're heading into work this morning and you're driving up Highway 124 or anywhere along that area, please keep an eye out for her. We have shared the details and how you can also contact the OPP. Everything is over on our Facebook page.
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Good morning, 6:38. I just want to take a minute this morning to say thank you. We are incredibly honored to have Moose

0: FM nominated for 6 2026 Parry Sound Area Chamber of Commerce Music Excellence Awards. And to everyone who took the time to nominate us, I just want to say thank you. It truly means so much to us. And also, a big congratulations to all the other businesses, organizations, individuals who were nominated as well. We have, you know, so many amazing people doing incredible things in our community, and it's great to see them being recognized. 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And that's something we'll never take for granted. And thank you again for your support. The voting will happen in August. I will keep you updated on when that does start, and then you can cast your votes. And again, congratulations to all of this year's nominees, and thanks for making Moose FM part of such an incredible community.
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0: Whenever I hear this song, I always think of the movie Shrek. It's Smash Mouth, and I'm a Believer on Moose FM. Good morning, 6:49. Coming up in the 7 o'clock hour, we're going to talk about a show for Akita Bala and how you can win our final pair of tickets. Also, the OPP is looking for help locating someone who's missing in the Parry Sound area. She's 82 years old. Her name is Chang Hu Zhang. She's 5 foot, 100 pounds with short gray hair. She was last seen yesterday in the area of Swords Road and Highway 124 in the Dunchurch Parry Sound area. So please keep an eye out for her. I can't just imagine how her family's feeling right now and how she is as well. So let's see if we can locate her safely. You can find all the details and a photo of her over on our Facebook page.
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0: Good morning, 6:52. Cloudy with some sunny breaks today. A couple of scattered showers this morning. Also, a windy day ahead. Winds coming from the northwest will be gusting up from 30 to 50 kilometers an hour. Today's high is going to be at 18. We're going to have a few clouds overnight. Low is going to 12. Tomorrow, it's going to be mainly sunny. High of 22. And Friday, more sunshine as well. High of 26. Right now, it's 15.
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1: Good morning, I'm Kathy Jennings. A bridge on Lake Joseph Road adjacent to Gordon Bay Marine is slated to be rehabilitated or replaced. That's according to the Ministry of Transportation, who has hired engineers to undertake a preliminary assessment and develop detailed designs for the rehabilitation or replacement of the Portage Creek Bridge. The bridge is located on Lake Joseph Road, approximately 6 kilometers south of Highway 141 in Seguin Township. A notice of study commencement was distributed on July 10th, and upon completion of the preliminary design, officials say a report will be prepared detailing the existing conditions and the evaluation of alternatives, as well as identify the preferred plan, potential impacts, and required mitigation measures. Officials say the report will be made available to the public for a 30-day comment period. For more information, visit MyParrySoundNow.com. The Anishinaabeg Police Services has begun its 2026 summer program, Youth in Policing, with students from across the North. Inspector Mark Lesage says that the program runs until August 28th, and it gives students between the ages of 14 and 17 years old the opportunity to develop job skills while enhancing community relations. He says the 10 students who hail from several First Nations, including Wasoxing First Nation, will work alongside both officers and civilian members throughout the summer and will assist with various community service initiatives, as well as administrative and clerical duties. Lesage says as their first project, the students are launching a positive ticketing campaign, an initiative designed to celebrate and encourage good behavior within their communities. So instead of issuing tickets for violations, the participants will hand them out for good behavior, such as wearing a helmet, good deeds, and more. Variations of this program have been established across the country in communities such as Richmond, Kelowna, Peterborough, Regina, and Toronto. Tim Hortons is thanking Canadians for raising $12.7 million on Camp Day last Wednesday. 100% of the proceeds from hot and iced coffee sales that day go to Tim Hortons Foundation camps to help underserved youth reach their full potential. Officials say that this year's results are about more than dollars raised. They represent thousands of acts of kindness and a commitment to supporting young people. In the last 35 years, nearly $288 million has been raised, sending nearly 350,000 underserved youth to Tim camps. Ontario Premier Doug Ford says that he's tired of the bully trying to take their lunch money. He says if trade talks with the United States fail in 29 days, when the new 50% tariffs are set to start, then Canada needs to hit back as hard as we can, tariff for tariff, across the board. Speaking to reporters at the Premier's conference in PEI, Ford says Canada is an energy powerhouse and could, quote, dismantle the U.S. if we wanted to, if they work together. He says they need a plan from Ottawa and need to go on the offense. Prime Minister Mark Carney meets with the Premier's today, and he says he spoke to U.S. President Donald Trump yesterday morning and they agreed to intensify negotiations. Carney adds Canada will look at all options if the tariffs come into effect. 9 provinces, including Ontario, Alberta, and BC, have signed an agreement to allow direct-to-consumer sales of alcohol beverages between their individual jurisdictions for personal use. The premiers say the historic agreement is building a more open and united Canadian economy by removing a major internal trade barrier. They add it will open new markets, new choice and convenience for producers and consumers across Canada, while helping unlock more than $200 billion to untapped economic opportunity.
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1: And now for a look at Moose Sports. The Tampa Bay Rays crushed the Toronto Blue Jays 12-2 last night. Jays starter Kevin Gausman struggled again, pitching 3 1/3 innings, allowing 5 runs on 9 hits and 2 walks. He struck out 1. Scoring runs continue to be an issue for Toronto, including loading the bases in the first inning but not bringing anyone home. The Blue Jays have the worst offense in all of Major League Baseball, scoring only 400 runs so far this year.
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1: It's 7:05. Good morning. Cloudy today with some sunny breaks in there. Also some scattered light rain for this morning. It's going to be a windy day. We're going to have some winds coming from the northwest. We'll be gusting up from 30 to 50 kilometers an hour. Today's high is going to be 18. Definitely a cool day out there. A few clouds. Overnight lows going to 12. Tomorrow is going to be mainly sunny, high of 22. And on Friday, more sunshine with a high of 26. Right now, it's 15.
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0: It's Sublime and Ensenada on Moose FM. Good morning. We are 7-Eleven. OPP are looking for help for a missing person in the area. She's 82 years old, Chang Hu Zhang. She's 5 foot, 100 pounds, with short gray hair. She was last seen in the Swords Road and Highway 124 area of Dunchurch Parry Sound. So please keep an eye out for her, and if you do locate her, make sure you reach out to the OPP. We've shared a photo of her and all of the details over on our Facebook page. So we're giving you a chance this hour to win our final pair of passes to Classic Album Live. They're bringing Led Zeppelin 2 to life at the Kitabala on August 27th. And they're going to deliver that legendary album exactly as it was recorded. Whole lot of love to ramble on. So all you need to do to win our final pair of passes this hour is listen for a Led Zeppelin song. As soon as you hear a Led Zeppelin song, make sure you're the first caller through at 746-4291. Let me give you that number one more time. 746-4291. And you'll be the person to win our last pair of passes to the show. That's, of course, if you haven't won anything with us in the last 30 days. So good luck.
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0: It's a whole lot of love from Led Zeppelin. Let's go to the phone lines.
1: Good morning, Musa Fam. Who do we have?
2: We have Mark Reed calling.
1: Hi, Mark. How's it going this morning?
2: Very well, and how are you today?
1: Oh, not too bad. And you're giving us a call?
2: Well, apparently there's a Led Zeppelin song playing right now.
1: That is correct. Whole lot of love.
2: Ma'am.
1: So congratulations. You have won our final pair of tickets to Classic Album Live's Led Zeppelin 2 at the Kitabella on August 27th.
2: Oh, that's awesome. Thank you.
1: And you're going to be going with?
2: Oh, I'll be taking the wife, of course.
1: Oh, great. Have you guys been to the Kitabella?
2: Oh, yeah. We go there quite often.
1: Yeah, it's quite the venue, right?
2: Oh, it's a beautiful place. Really, really good. It's a good outing.
1: And also, I guess it's right off the lake?
2: It is. It's right on. I'm not sure if it's Lake Joe.
1: Mm-hmm.
2: But, yeah, no, it's really, really. Obviously, you've never been.
1: No, I haven't.
2: Oh, man. You got to go. Everyone goes and sees at least David Wilcox there once in a lifetime.
1: I know, right? It's on my bucket list. I'll definitely have to do it. So, quick question. What are some of the shows you've seen there?
2: Oh, gosh. I've seen Sloan. Theory of a Dead Man was there about 8 or 9 years ago. Of course, David Wilcox a few times. No, we've seen quite a few.
1: Oh, amazing. And now you get to see Classic Album Live's Led Zeppelin 2.
2: Yeah, that'd be great.
1: Wonderful. I'll get you the whole line. I'll grab your details, okay?
2: Okay, great. Thank you.
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0: Today's going to be mostly cloudy with some sunny breaks and some scattered light rain this morning. Also, a windy day ahead with the winds coming from the northwest, 30 to 50 kilometers an hour and a high of 18. We're going to have a few clouds for overnight, lows going to 12. Tomorrow it's going to be mainly sunny for the day, a high of 22. And more sunshine on Friday with a high of 26. Right now it's 15.
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1: Good morning, I'm Kathy Jennings. A bridge on Lake Joseph Road adjacent to Gordon Bay Marine is slated to be rehabilitated or replaced. That's according to the Ministry of Transportation, who has hired engineers to undertake a preliminary assessment and develop detailed designs for the rehabilitation or replacement of the Portage Creek Bridge. The bridge is located on Lake Joseph Road, approximately 6 kilometers south of Highway 141 in Seguin Township. A notice of study commencement was distributed on July 10th, and upon completion of the preliminary design, officials say a report will be prepared detailing the existing conditions and the evaluation of alternatives, as well as identify the preferred plan, potential impacts, and required mitigation measures. Officials say the report will be made available to the public for a 30-day comment period. For more information, visit MyParrySoundNow.com. The Anishinaabeg Police Services has begun its 2026 summer program, Youth in Policing, with students from across the North. Inspector Mark Lesage says that the program runs until August 28th, and it gives students between the ages of 14 and 17 years old the opportunity to develop job skills while enhancing community relations. He says the 10 students who hail from several First Nations, including Wasoxing First Nation, will work alongside both officers and civilian members throughout the summer and will assist with various community service initiatives, as well as administrative and clerical duties. Lesage says as their first project, the students are launching a positive ticketing campaign, an initiative designed to celebrate and encourage good behavior within their communities. So instead of issuing tickets for violations, the participants will hand them out for good behavior, such as wearing a helmet, good deeds, and more. Variations of this program have been established across the country in communities such as Richmond, Kelowna, Peterborough, Regina, and Toronto. Tim Hortons is thanking Canadians for raising $12.7 million on Camp Day last Wednesday. 100% of the proceeds from hot and iced coffee sales that day go to Tim Hortons Foundation Camps to help underserved youth reach their full potential. Officials say that this year's results are about more than dollars raised. They represent thousands of acts of kindness and a commitment to supporting young people. In the last 35 years, nearly $288 million has been raised, sending nearly 350,000 underserved youth to Tim Camps. Ontario Premier Doug Ford says that he's tired of the bully trying to take their lunch money. He says if trade talks with the United States fail in 29 days, when the new 50% tariffs are set to start, then Canada needs to hit back as hard as we can, tariff for tariff, across the board. Speaking to reporters at the Premier's conference in PEI, Ford says Canada is an energy powerhouse and could, quote, dismantle the U.S. if we wanted to, if they work together. He says they need a plan from Ottawa and need to go on the offense. Prime Minister Mark Carney meets with the premiers today, and he says he spoke to U.S. President Donald Trump yesterday morning, and they agreed to intensify negotiations. Carney adds Canada will look at all options if the tariffs come into effect.
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0: Three and a third innings, allowing five runs on nine hits and two walks. He struck out one. Scoring runs continue to be an issue for Toronto, including loading the bases in the first inning but not bringing anyone home. The Blue Jays have the worst offense in all of Major League Baseball, scoring only 400 runs so far this year.
1: Now, Moose weather.
0: It is 7:34. Good morning. Cloudy for most of the day today. Some sunny breaks in there as well as some scattered light rain this morning. It's also a windy day. We're going to have some winds coming from the northwest, gusting from 30 up to 50 kilometers an hour and a high of 18. Overnight, a few clouds, lows going to 12. Mostly sunny tomorrow, high of 22. And again, more sunshine on Friday with a high of 26. Right now, it's 15. So the OPP needs your help finding a missing person in our area. So she's 82 years old. Her name is Chang Hu Zhang. She's 5 foot, 100 pounds, with short gray hair. She was last seen yesterday in the area of Swords Road and Highway 124 in the Dunchurch Parry Sound area. So when you're driving around, please keep an eye out for her. If you do locate her, make sure you reach out to the OPP. We've shared her photo and all of the details over on our Facebook page.
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0: Duran Duran's Notorious on Moose FM. Good morning, 7:39. So we've teamed up with Sobeys Perry Sound with our Summer with Sobeys, and we're giving you a chance to win a $25 gift card. So whether you're stocking up for a family barbecue coming up, maybe grabbing groceries for the week, or picking up a few summer treats, today's winner will have an extra $25 to spend at Sobeys Perry Sound. So how it works is in the next half hour, so between now and 8 o'clock, wow, the morning's going by quick. All you have to do is listen for the sound of the sizzle. Here's what it sounds like. Oh, that makes me want to cook a steak on the barbie. So yes, the next time you hear the sound of the sizzle anytime between now and 8 o'clock, make sure you're the first caller through to win today's $25 gift card with our Summer with Sobeys at 746-4291. If you haven't won anything with us in the last 30 days, good luck.
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6: 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He was our first caller through and won today's $25 gift card with our Summer with Sobeys. 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
13: Today's going to be mostly cloudy with some sunny breaks and some scattered light rain this morning. Also, a windy day ahead with the winds coming from the northwest, 30 to 50 kilometers an hour and a high of 18. We're going to have a few clouds for overnight, lows going to 12. Tomorrow, it's going to be mainly sunny for the day, a high of 22. And more sunshine on Friday with a high of 26. Right now, it's 15.
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1: Good morning, I'm Kathy Jennings. A bridge on Lake Joseph Road adjacent to Gordon Bay Marine is slated to be rehabilitated or replaced. That's according to the Ministry of Transportation, who has hired engineers to undertake a preliminary assessment and develop detailed designs for the rehabilitation or replacement of the Portage Creek Bridge. The bridge is located on Lake Joseph Road, approximately 6 kilometers south of Highway 141 in Seguin Township. A notice of study commencement was distributed on July 10th, and upon completion of the preliminary design, officials say a report will be prepared detailing the existing conditions and the evaluation of alternatives, as well as identify the preferred plan, potential impacts, and required mitigation measures. Officials say the report will be made available to the public for a 30-day comment period. For more information, visit MyParrySoundNow.com. The Anishinaabeg Police Services has begun its 2026 summer program, Youth in Policing, with students from across the North. Inspector Mark Lesage says that the program runs until August 28th, and it gives students between the ages of 14 and 17 years old the opportunity to develop job skills while enhancing community relations. He says the 10 students who hail from several First Nations, including Wasoxing First Nation, will work alongside both officers and civilian members throughout the summer and will assist with various community service initiatives, as well as administrative and clerical duties. Lesage says as their first project, the students are launching a positive ticketing campaign, an initiative designed to celebrate and encourage good behavior within their communities. So instead of issuing tickets for violations, the participants will hand them out for good behavior, such as wearing a helmet, good deeds, and more. Variations of this program have been established across the country in communities such as Richmond, Kelowna, Peterborough, Regina, and Toronto. Tim Hortons is thanking Canadians for raising $12.7 million on Camp Day last Wednesday. 100% of the proceeds from hot and iced coffee sales that day go to Tim Hortons Foundation camps to help underserved youth reach their full potential. Officials say that this year's results are about more than dollars raised. They represent thousands of acts of kindness and a commitment to supporting young people. In the last 35 years, nearly $288 million has been raised, sending nearly 350,000 underserved youth to Tim camps. Ontario Premier Doug Ford says that he's tired of the bully trying to take their lunch money. He says if trade talks with the United States fail in 29 days, when the new 50% tariffs are set to start, then Canada needs to hit back as hard as we can, tariff for tariff, across the board. Speaking to reporters at the Premier's conference in PEI, Ford says Canada is an energy powerhouse and could, quote, dismantle the U.S. if we wanted to, if they work together. He says they need a plan from Ottawa and need to go on the offense. Prime Minister Mark Carney meets with the Premier's today, and he says he spoke to U.S. President Donald Trump yesterday morning, and they agreed to intensify negotiations. Carney adds Canada will look at all options if the tariffs come into effect. 9 provinces, including Ontario, Alberta, and BC, have signed an agreement to allow direct-to-consumer sales of alcohol beverages between their individual jurisdictions for personal use. The premiers say the historic agreement is building a more open and united Canadian economy by removing a major internal trade barrier. They add it will open new markets, new choice and convenience for producers and consumers across Canada, while helping unlock more than $200 billion to untapped economic opportunity.
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1: And now for a look at Moose Sports. The Tampa Bay Rays crushed the Toronto Blue Jays 12-2 last night. Jays starter Kevin Gausman struggled again, pitching 3 1/3 innings, allowing 5 runs on 9 hits and 2 walks. He struck out 1. Scoring runs continue to be an issue for Toronto, including loading the bases in the first inning but not bringing anyone home. The Blue Jays have the worst offense in all of Major League Baseball, scoring only 400 runs so far this year.
0: Now, Moose weather.
1: Today's going to be mostly cloudy with some sunny breaks and some scattered light rain this morning. Also, windy day ahead with the winds coming from the northwest, 30 to 50 kilometers an hour and a high of 18. We're going to have a few clouds for overnight, lows going to 12. Tomorrow, it's going to be mainly sunny for the day, a high of 22. And more sunshine on Friday with a high of 26. Right now, it's 15.
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0: It's Wang Chung, and everybody have fun tonight. Well, we're getting ready to have some fun. It is Coffee with Kathy and my co-host this morning, introducing you to Lisa Ross. Good morning, Lisa.
1: Good morning.
0: How are you this morning?
1: I'm doing okay. How are you?
0: I am good. I'm looking at these dark clouds, though.
1: I know. I'm actually enjoying the view up here. It's real nice.
0: It is. Yeah, we get to see a good majority of downtown, which is phenomenal, especially when we see the sunrise in the morning. It's actually quite nice.
1: That would be nice.
0: It is. It is. So thank you for joining us for Coffee with Kathy, sponsored by Rona Perry Sound, locally owned, and they're to help you build it right. So Lisa, for those that don't know you, tell us a little bit about yourself.
1: Yeah, so, well, I've pretty much been in Perry Sound or around the area my whole life. I grew up in a small town a little bit up north called Bing Inglet. Was there pretty much my whole upbringing. And then I came here. Well, I went to school here. I live here. We bought a house not that long ago, probably just over a year ago now, right in Perry Sound. I'm a school teacher. I just completed my first year of teaching, grade 7-8.
0: Congratulations.
1: Which was really exciting. That was definitely an age group I'd never seen myself teaching, but now I could absolutely say I love it. So I just graduated with my bachelor's of education. And hopefully, fingers crossed, in September I'll be starting at Athabasca University for my four-year undergrad in sociology.
0: Oh, wow.
1: Yeah.
0: So lots of big things happening. New home, in this career now with the school. Oh, that's amazing. So speaking of schools, we had talked off air about that you had gone to the high school here.
1: Yep.
0: Yeah. So how'd you feel when they were kind of like tearing it down officially now? Everything's kind of, you know, gone.
1: I think it's just like kind of I said to you, like just a little bittersweet, like, you know, new things are coming and things are changing. And that's just the way things go. That's just how life works. But it's definitely seeing those that building, that physical building coming down. But as sad as it kind of is, it makes you realize that, yes, the building itself was special, but it was really the people that were in there, the teachers, the administration staff, your friends, maybe not your friends. Like, there was just a lot of people that made those memories with you, right? So that's one thing that I know that will never be like taken away from me is the memories that I had at Perry Sound High School.
0: And now with the new building, the kids will be able to make new memories.
1: Yeah, like, I mean, it's a whole new generation, and I'm glad I get to be a part of it.
0: Yeah, and your kids will probably be able to go there eventually.
1: Yeah, like, that's the plan eventually. My kids currently attend St. Peter's School, so they'll be there till grade 8, but, you know, my son is excited to go to the new high school someday. Well, in like a year, because he's going in grade 8, which is crazy.
0: No way.
1: Yeah.
0: They grow so quickly.
1: Yep.
0: Oh, my goodness. All right. We're going to be back right after Adele. And we're going to talk about, we understand you got a new pet in the home.

0: It's Adele rolling in the deep. It's Coffee with Kathy and Lisa this morning, brought to you by Rona Perry Sound. So, Lisa, let's talk about this new pet that you got. It's a fish.
1: Mm-hmm.
0: So I think I saw a 6-spot sleeper goby.
1: Goby,
0: okay.
1: Yeah.
0: I wasn't too sure. So why this particular fish? And tell us a little story about it.
1: Well, so my husband, his birthday's coming up in August, and me and the kids the other day were in Barrie's, so we decided to come home with a little surprise for him. So we have this beautiful saltwater tank set up. It's been my husband's passion. It's been very cool to watch him. Me, I just put the fish in water and hope for the best, you know, but him, he's got the science down packed with it. So he really wanted this goby because they're just really cool little creatures. I suggest people definitely check them out on YouTube, but they basically take the substrate or the sand that you have at the bottom. They kind of pull it into their mouth, and then it just kind of like filters through their gills, and then they just kind of spit out the rest, like so it's just a really funny process to watch. And he cleans our tank. It's very cool to see all the fish working together to make their own little community in there. So that's our newest little fish in there, and he's awesome.
0: How many fish do you guys have?
1: Oh, man. So we have 2 clownfish. We have a clown conch. We have a shrimp. We have a snail. And then we have our new goby. And then we have Kronk the conch. And that's my absolute favorite is Kronk the conch. He's just so cute.
0: What does he look like?
1: He's like, you know those shells that you can like put up to your ear to listen to the ocean? Those are actually conch shells.
0: Oh.
1: And so they're live creatures. He's like a snail, and he just kind of like lumps, like kind of like nobody could see the motion I'm doing right now, but it's like he just kind of lumps through the tank. He's not graceful at all. So that's why we thought Kronk was a pretty good name for him.
0: Oh my goodness. I love it.
1: Yeah.
0: I've never thought of having like a fish tank and fish. I don't think my cat would approve though. Yeah. I'd probably come home and that fish tank would be empty.
1: Yep.
0: Oh my goodness. All right. We're going to be back after 8:30. We're going to have our Moose Brain Buster.
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0: Today's going to be mostly cloudy with some sunny breaks and some scattered light rain this morning. Also, windy day ahead with the winds coming from the northwest, 30 to 50 kilometers an hour and a high of 18. We're going to have a few clouds for overnight, lows going to 12. Tomorrow, it's going to be mainly sunny for the day, a high of 22. And more sunshine on Friday with a high of 26. Right now it's 15.
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You had your chance, but you blew it. Thought you buried me, but I'm alive and living my best life. Yes. 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Huh? Yeah, I was hot then, but I'm even hotter now.

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1: Good morning, I'm Kathy Jennings. A bridge on Lake Joseph Road adjacent to Gordon Bay Marine is slated to be rehabilitated or replaced. That's according to the Ministry of Transportation, who has hired engineers to undertake a preliminary assessment and develop detailed designs for the rehabilitation or replacement of the Portage Creek Bridge. The bridge is located on Lake Joseph Road, approximately 6 kilometers south of Highway 141 in Seguin Township. A notice of study commencement was distributed on July 10th, and upon completion of the preliminary design, officials say a report will be prepared detailing the existing conditions and the evaluation of alternatives, as well as identify the preferred plan, potential impacts, and required mitigation measures. Officials say the report will be made available to the public for a 30-day comment period. For more information, visit MyParrySoundNow.com. The Anishinaabeg Police Services has begun its 2026 summer program, Youth in Policing, with students from across the North. Inspector Mark Lesage says that the program runs until August 28th, and it gives students between the ages of 14 and 17 years old the opportunity to develop job skills while enhancing community relations. He says the 10 students who hail from several First Nations, including Wasoxing First Nation, will work alongside both officers and civilian members throughout the summer and will assist with various community service initiatives, as well as administrative and clerical duties. Lesage says as their first project, the students are launching a positive ticketing campaign, an initiative designed to celebrate and encourage good behavior within their communities. So instead of issuing tickets for violations, the participants will hand them out for good behavior, such as wearing a helmet, good deeds, and more. Variations of this program have been established across the country in communities such as Richmond, Kelowna, Peterborough, Regina, and Toronto. Tim Hortons is thanking Canadians for raising $12.7 million on Camp Day last Wednesday. 100% of the proceeds from hot and iced coffee sales that day go to Tim Hortons Foundation camps to help underserved youth reach their full potential. Officials say that this year's results are about more than dollars raised. They represent thousands of acts of kindness and a commitment to supporting young people. In the last 35 years, nearly $288 million has been raised, sending nearly 350,000 underserved youth to Tim camps. Ontario Premier Doug Ford says that he's tired of the bully trying to take their lunch money. He says if trade talks with the United States fail in 29 days, when the new 50% tariffs are set to start, then Canada needs to hit back as hard as we can, tariff for tariff, across the board. Speaking to reporters at the Premier's conference in PEI, Ford says Canada is an energy powerhouse and could, quote, dismantle the U.S. if we wanted to, if they work together. He says they need a plan from Ottawa and need to go on the offense. Prime Minister Mark Carney meets with the premiers today, and he says he spoke to U.S. President Donald Trump yesterday morning, and they agreed to intensify negotiations. Carney adds Canada will look at all options if the tariffs come into effect.
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1: And now for a look at Moose Sports. The Tampa Bay Rays crushed the Toronto Blue Jays 12-2 last night. Jays starter Kevin Gausman struggled again, pitching 3 1/3 innings, allowing 5 runs on 9 hits and 2 walks. He struck out 1. Scoring runs continue to be an issue for Toronto, including loading the bases in the first inning but not bringing anyone home. The Blue Jays have the worst offense in all of Major League Baseball, scoring only 400 runs so far this year.
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1: Today's going to be mostly cloudy with some sunny breaks and some scattered light rain this morning. Also, a windy day ahead with the winds coming from the northwest, 30 to 50 kilometers an hour and a high of 18. We're going to have a few clouds for overnight, lows going to 12. Tomorrow, it's going to be mainly sunny for the day, a high of 22. And more sunshine on Friday with a high of 26. Right now, it's 15.
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0: He's Justin Bieber, and it's Daisies on Moose FM. It's Coffee with Kathy and Lisa this morning. Thank you to Rona Perry Sound. So, Lisa, it's time for our Moose Brain Buster Impossible Question of the Day. So you've got the question over there for us. Share it with us.
1: Okay, so the question is, 56% of drivers say they have done this at least once. What is it? So that's 56% of drivers say they have done this

0: at least once. What is it?
1: All right. If you think you know what it is, we're taking your guesses over on our text line at 746-4291. 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

0: She's Avril Lavigne, and it's Skater Boy. It's Coffee with Kathy and Lisa this morning, brought to you by Rona. All right, so Lisa, our question was, 56% of drivers say they have done this at least once. What is it? So over on our text line, I'm going to read some of the ones that we got.
1: Okay.
0: So someone said, run a red light. Another one was, accidentally drive through a stop sign. And our third one was, bump or hit a parked vehicle and leaving and hoping that no one saw. So I'm hoping none of these people did any of these. But
1: yeah, I was going to say.
0: Oh, my goodness. Have you ever done that, accidentally gone through a stop sign when not realizing that it was there?
1: I'm not admitting anything on here. I'm not, that's nobody's business.
0: There you go. So our Moose Brain Buster Impossible question of the day again was?
1: It was 56% of drivers say they have never done this at least once. What is it?
0: So what was the answer?
1: The answer is forgot where they parked their car.
0: Yes, and Michael got that correct. He actually called in, and he says he's done it more than a couple of times. Oh. So. And that's the thing, right? Whenever I park the vehicle, I mean, the Cruise is pretty easy to see and stand out. But if I had just a regular vehicle and I was in a big parking lot, I have to make sure I take a photo of where I am.
1: Yeah.
0: Like where the car is. Because as soon as I come out that door, I'm forgetting. It's just like out of there.
1: Oh, my mom or dad will just set off their alarm. And I just remember being a kid and it was so embarrassing walking over to the car that was honking and everybody's looking. And yeah, my dad be like, oh, there it is.
0: Oh, my goodness. Can you imagine though if two people were doing it at the same time? And
1: yeah.
0: You're like,
1: oh, massive confusion.
0: Have you ever gotten into the wrong vehicle?
1: Probably once or twice in my life.
0: I've done it twice. And it was so hilarious because they look like the same vehicles. And I was a passenger in these vehicles. So there was one, and the door was unlocked. So the driver and myself got into the vehicle and then realized we were in the wrong vehicle because his key wasn't working. And then the other one, I was waiting for a friend for picking me up. And I just got into this random person's car because I thought it was them. And I'm like, oh, sorry, wrong vehicle.
1: Oh, wow. No, I don't recall, like, but I would, knowing myself, knowing who I am, yeah, I've probably done it. Yeah.
0: One or two times. All right, we'll be back after 9. It's Coffee with Kathy and Lisa, brought to you by Rona.
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12: Now, Moose weather.
13: Today's going to be mostly cloudy with some sunny breaks and some scattered light rain this morning. Also, a windy day ahead with the winds coming from the northwest, 30 to 50 kilometers an hour and a high of 18. We're going to have a few clouds for overnight, lows going to 12. Tomorrow, it's going to be mainly sunny for the day, a high of 22. And more sunshine on Friday with a high of 26. Right now, it's 15.
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1: Good morning, I'm Kathy Jennings. A bridge on Lake Joseph Road adjacent to Gordon Bay Marine is slated to be rehabilitated or replaced. That's according to the Ministry of Transportation, who has hired engineers to undertake a preliminary assessment and develop detailed designs for the rehabilitation or replacement of the Portage Creek Bridge. The bridge is located on Lake Joseph Road, approximately 6 kilometers south of Highway 141 in Seguin Township. A notice of study commencement was distributed on July 10th, and upon completion of the preliminary design, officials say a report will be prepared detailing the existing conditions and the evaluation of alternatives, as well as identify the preferred plan, potential impacts, and required mitigation measures. Officials say the report will be made available to the public for a 30-day comment period. For more information, visit MyPerrySoundNow.com. The Anishinaabeg Police Services has begun its 2026 summer program, Youth in Policing, with students from across the North. Inspector Mark Lesage says that the program runs until August 28th, and it gives students between the ages of 14 and 17 years old the opportunity to develop job skills while enhancing community relations. He says the 10 students who hail from several First Nations, including Wasoxing First Nation, will work alongside both officers and civilian members throughout the summer and will assist with various community service initiatives, as well as administrative and clerical duties. Lesage says as their first project, the students are launching a positive ticketing campaign, an initiative designed to celebrate and encourage good behavior within their communities. So instead of issuing tickets for violations, the participants will hand them out for good behavior, such as wearing a helmet, good deeds, and more. Variations of this program have been established across the country in communities such as Richmond, Kelowna, Peterborough, Regina, and Toronto. Tim Hortons is thanking Canadians for raising $12.7 million on Camp Day last Wednesday. 100% of the proceeds from hot and iced coffee sales that day go to Tim Hortons Foundation camps to help underserved youth reach their full potential. Officials say that this year's results are about more than dollars raised. They represent thousands of acts of kindness and a commitment to supporting young people. In the last 35 years, nearly $288 million has been raised, sending nearly 350,000 underserved youth to Tim camps. Ontario Premier Doug Ford says that he's tired of the bully trying to take their lunch money. He says if trade talks with the United States fail in 29 days, when the new 50% tariffs are set to start, then Canada needs to hit back as hard as we can, tariff for tariff, across the board. Speaking to reporters at the Premier's conference in PEI, Ford says Canada is an energy powerhouse and could, quote, dismantle the U.S. if we wanted to, if they work together. He says they need a plan from Ottawa and need to go on the offense. Prime Minister Mark Carney meets with the Premier's today, and he says he spoke to U.S. President Donald Trump yesterday morning and they agreed to intensify negotiations. Carney adds Canada will look at all options if the tariffs come into effect. 9 provinces, including Ontario, Alberta, and BC, have signed an agreement to allow direct-to-consumer sales of alcohol beverages between their individual jurisdictions for personal use. The premiers say the historic agreement is building a more open and united Canadian economy by removing a major internal trade barrier. They add it will open new markets, new choice and convenience for producers and consumers across Canada, while helping unlock more than $200 billion to untapped economic opportunity.
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1: And now for a look at Moose Sports. The Tampa Bay Rays crushed the Toronto Blue Jays 12-2 last night. Jays starter Kevin Gausman struggled again, pitching 3 1/3 innings, allowing 5 runs on 9 hits and 2 walks. He struck out 1. Scoring runs continue to be an issue for Toronto, including loading the bases in the first inning but not bringing anyone home. The Blue Jays have the worst offense in all of Major League Baseball, scoring only 400 runs so far this year.
0: Now, Moose weather.
1: Today's going to be mostly cloudy with some sunny breaks and some scattered light rain this morning. Also, a windy day ahead with the winds coming from the northwest, 30 to 50 kilometers an hour and a high of 18. We're going to have a few clouds for overnight, lows going to 12. Tomorrow, it's going to be mainly sunny for the day, a high of 22. And more sunshine on Friday with a high of 26. Right now, it's 15.
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0: No one knows it's Queen of the Stone Age. It is Coffee with Kathy and Lisa this morning. Thank you to Rona Perry Sound. All right, so Lisa, we're going to put you into the hot seat with our this or that. And how it works is I will ask you if you're going to choose this or that, and you have to be quick on your toes, and we'll do it in 15 seconds and see how many you can answer, okay?
1: Okay.
0: Okay, 1 second. Let's get the timer going. Books or podcast?
1: Books.
0: Road trip or staycation?
1: Road trip.
0: Camping or hotel?
1: Hotel.
0: Fishing or hiking?
1: Fishing.
0: Canoe or kayak?
1: Canoe. Oh. None of those sounded fun.
0: I've actually tried canoeing. I haven't done kayaking yet. But if I do kayaking, I want to be on the one that's, you know, it's open up.
1: Yep.
0: Yeah. I don't know. I just get a little freaked out being inside of it. And if I do flipping, I don't know if I'd get out. So.
1: Yeah. Like there's just nothing about a canoe or kayak that I looked at and I'm like, yeah, I want to try that. Like, it's just not my thing.
0: Just not. So that was a challenging one then.
1: It was. The first one was like the easiest to answer, and everything after that, just nope.
0: And I was surprised you said hotel instead of camping.
1: Yeah, no, I'm just, again, looking at camping. That's not something I want to try.
0: No.
1: I tried when I was a kid. It was just not my thing.
0: Maybe glamping.
1: Glamping, maybe, but again, hotel glamping, I'm still going to lean towards
0: the hotel.
1: Hotel,
0: yeah. I can't say I blame you. One, I'm curious, plane or train?
1: Plane or train? I've never been on a train.
0: Really?
1: So I'll say train. I've always kind of always wanted to try that out. But I'm worried about getting motion sick. Like, I heard that, like, that's a thing on there. So
0: I haven't really,
1: I don't know,
0: noticed.
1: But I'd still like to try it out.
0: I love both. I love to fly. But when I go to Ottawa, I'm taking the train.
1: Oh, nice.
0: Yeah.
1: You're gonna have to let me know.
0: Yeah. I love going on the train. It's a lot of fun. And the view is amazing too.
1: Yeah.
0: When it's late, of course.
1: Yeah.
0: Wonderful. All right. We'll be back after this next song. And we're going to talk about our Facebook topic of the day. It is Coffee with Kathy and Lisa. Thanks to Rona.
2: 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And if you're making it here, we want to hear it. Made and played in Canada.ca.

0: It's Rockin' Hyde, and I will. We're Moose FM, and it's Coffee with Kathy and Lisa this morning. Thank you to Rona Perry Sound. So, Lisa, our topic of the day over on our Facebook page is, does your family have a recipe that's been passed down from, you know, generation to generation? So how about you and your family?
1: Yeah, so kind of like, I guess, on both sides. My mom's side, my grandmother always used to make a dish she would call sliders. And I know some people, when I say the word sliders, they all have an idea as to what that looks like. But hers were actually kind of like deconstructed dumplings. She would roll them out flat, and they were like thick pieces of pasta that was like put into a stew with like chicken. And it was delicious. So my mom makes it every now and then. I haven't learned because I'm not much of a cook. I'm just banking on my mom making them for the rest of my life. So that's what I'm going with. And then on Mike's side, it's obviously the cheesecake. It was just been kind of passed down to him, and it's, you know, people, I don't know if you heard, are pretty big fan of it sometimes.
0: Oh,
1: so
0: yes.
1: Yeah, that's kind of like the two big recipes I could think of in our families.
0: For myself, it's our tuna ring. So what that is you take like some tuna, like cans of tuna, cheese, spices, onions, and then you mix it all together, and then you roll out this dough, and then you put it in the middle of the dough, and you roll it, and you make it like a horseshoe. Pop that in the oven, and then you make a cheese sauce. So then once it's cooked, you put a piece on your plate, and you just pour that cheese sauce over. It's so good.
1: Nice. I don't think I've ever tried anything like that. Like me, the most extensive I've go with tuna is like just mayo and onions and on some white bread.
0: There you go.
1: That's it.
0: It does make a good sandwich. It does, yeah. But it always seems to taste better when mom makes it.
1: Yes, 100%.
0: Yeah. Oh, my goodness. Well, Lisa, that wraps it up for our Coffee with Kathy this morning. I just want to say thanks for co-hosting with me.
1: Yeah, no, mi guach. Thank you for having me. This has been really fun. I was really nervous, but I'm glad I've got past those nerves and came in. It was a really cool experience.
0: Well, we look forward to having you again.
1: Yeah.
0: Yeah, for sure. All right. Yep. Enjoy the rest of your day.
1: Okay, thanks.
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7: It's 9:33. Good morning. Cloudy with some sunny breaks throughout the day today. A chance you might see a couple of scattered light rain this morning. Also a windy day with the winds coming from the northwest, 30 to 50 kilometers an hour. High is going to be about 18. We're going to have a few clouds overnight, lows going to 12. Mainly sunny tomorrow with a high of 22. And then more sunshine on

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11: Now, Moose weather.
12: It's going to be cloudy with some sunny breaks throughout the day today, with a slight chance of showers this morning. Also, a windy day ahead with the winds coming from the northwest, 30 to 50 kilometers an hour, and a high of 18. Overnight, we'll have a few clouds, lows going to 12. It's going to be mainly sunny tomorrow with a high of 22. And sunshine on Friday with a high of 26. OPP is seeking assistance in locating 82-year-old Changhu Zhang. She is 5'10", 100 pounds, short gray hair, and she may be wearing a blue button-up shirt with floral patterns and black pants. She was last seen yesterday in the area of Swords Road and Highway 124 in the Dunchurch Parry Sound area. If you do see her, please notify OPP right away. 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
0: Now, Moose weather.
7: It's going to be cloudy with some sunny breaks throughout the day today with a slight chance of showers this morning. Also, a windy day ahead with the winds coming from the northwest, 30 to 50 kilometers an hour and a high of 18. Overnight, we'll have a few clouds, lows going to 12. It's going to be mainly sunny tomorrow with a high of 22. And sunshine on Friday with a high of 26. OPP is seeking assistance in locating 82-year-old Changhu Zhang. She is 5'10", 100 pounds, short gray hair, and she may be wearing a blue button-up shirt with floral patterns and black pants. She was last seen yesterday in the area of Swords Road and Highway 124 in the Dunchurch Perry Sound area. If you do see her, please notify OPP right away. You can find photos and details over on our Facebook page at 1033 Moose FM.
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0: It's Pearl Jam on Moose FM. Good morning, 10:30. So OPP is looking for your help in locating a missing person in the Parry Sound area. She is 82 years old. Her name is Chang Hu Zhang. She is 5 foot tall and 100 pounds. She has short gray hair. She could be wearing blue button-up shirt with floral patterns and black pants. She was last seen yesterday at Swords Road and Highway 124 out in the Dunchurch Parry Sound area. There is a photo of her on our Facebook page over at 103.3 Moose FM. And they have been continuing the search today with OPP Emergency Response Team, OPP K9, OPP Aviation Services, and MNR K9. So everybody is out there looking for her at the moment. 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
1: Hi, it's Kathy. 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
1: It's going to be cloudy with some sunny breaks throughout the day today with a slight chance of showers this morning. Also, a windy day ahead with the winds coming from the northwest, 30 to 50 kilometers an hour and a high of 18. Overnight, we'll have a few clouds, lows going to 12. It's going to be mainly sunny tomorrow with a high of 22. And sunshine on Friday with a high of 26. OPP is seeking assistance in locating 82-year-old Changhu Zhang. She is 5'10", 100 pounds, short gray hair, and she may be wearing a blue button-up shirt with floral patterns and black pants. She was last seen yesterday in the area of Swords Road and Highway 124 in the Dunchurch-Parry Sound area. If you do see her, please notify OPP right away. You can find photos and details over on our Facebook page at 1033 Moose FM.
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0: Now, Moose weather.
8: It's going to be cloudy with some sunny breaks throughout the day today, with a slight chance of showers this morning. Also, a windy day ahead with the winds coming from the northwest, 30 to 50 kilometers an hour, and a high of 18. Overnight, we'll have a few clouds, lows going to 12. It's going to be mainly sunny tomorrow with a high of 22. And sunshine on Friday with a high of 26. OPP is seeking assistance in locating 82-year-old Cheng Hu Zheng. She is 5'10", 100 pounds, short gray hair, and she may be wearing a blue button-up shirt with floral patterns and black pants. She was last seen yesterday in the area of Swords Road and Highway 124 in the Dunchurch Parry Sound area. If you do see her, please notify OPP right away. You can find photos and details over on our Facebook page at 1033 Moose FM.
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11: Now, Moose Weather.
12: It's going to be cloudy with some sunny breaks throughout the day today with a slight chance of showers this morning. Also a windy day ahead with the winds coming from the northwest, 30 to 50 kilometers an hour and a high of 18. Overnight we'll have a few clouds, lows going to 12. It's going to be mainly sunny tomorrow with a high of 22. And sunshine on Friday with a high of 26. OPP is seeking assistance in locating 82-year-old Changhu Zhang. She is 5'10", 100 pounds, short gray hair, and she may be wearing a blue button-up shirt with floral patterns and black pants. She was last seen yesterday in the area of Swords Road and Highway 124 in the Dunchurch Parry Sound area. If you do see her, please notify OPP right away. You can find photos and details over on our Facebook page at 1033 Moose FM.
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1: Good afternoon. I'm Andrew Mendler. The Ontario Provincial Police are seeking the public's assistance in locating 82-year-old Zhang Huixing. According to police, Zhang is described as 5 feet tall, 100 pounds, with short gray hair and brown eyes. Police say she may be wearing a blue button-up shirt with a floral pattern and black pants. She was last seen yesterday evening in the area of Swords Road and Highway 124 in the Dunchurch-West Parry Sound area. Police say the search for Zhang began around 7:30 last night and has continued into today. Local officers, members of the OPP Emergency Response Team, OPP K9 Unit, and Aviation Unit are all currently involved in the search. Anyone with information on Zhang's whereabouts is asked to contact police. Municipalities across Ontario, including Seguin Township, are advocating for the continuance of increased Ontario Community Infrastructure funding. The province doubled the fund from $200 million to $400 million for a period of 5 years. According to officials, that period ends this year. The funding, provided annually to 423 small rural and northern communities across the province, helps renew and rehabilitate critical infrastructure, such as roads, bridges, water, and wastewater systems. This year, more than $12.7 million was provided to the municipalities of Parry Sound, Muskoka, including more than $1 million to Parry Sound and $356,000 to Seguin. Officials are reiterating the importance of the infrastructure funding and urging the province not to decrease it moving forward. Ontario Premier Doug Ford says he's tired of the bully trying to take their lunch money. He says if trade talks with the United States fail in 29 days, when new 50% tariffs are set to start, then Canada needs to hit back as hard as we can, tariff for tariff across the board. Speaking to reporters at the Premier's conference in PEI, Ford says Canada is an energy powerhouse and could, quote, dismantle the U.S. if we wanted to, if they work together. He says they need a plan from Ottawa and need to go on the offense. Prime Minister Mark Carney meets with the premiers today. He says he spoke to U.S. President Donald Trump yesterday morning and they agreed to intensify negotiations. Carney adds Canada will look at all options if the tariffs come into effect. Nine provinces, including Ontario, Alberta, and BC, have signed an agreement to allow direct-to-consumer sales of alcoholic beverages between their individual jurisdictions for personal use. Premiers say the historic agreement is building a more open and united Canadian economy by removing a major internal trade barrier. They add it will open up new markets, new choice, and convenience for producers and customers across Canada while helping unlock more than $200 billion in untapped economic opportunity. In Moose Sports, the Toronto Blue Jays will look for a win tonight as they play the third of a four-game series with the Tampa Bay Rays. The Jays have lost the first two games by a combined score of 19-3. It will be a bullpen game for the Jays tonight, with Braden Fisher expected to start. First pitch is 7:07.
0: Now, Moose weather.
1: We will see a mix of sun and cloud this afternoon. High of 19 degrees. Mainly clear skies overnight, low of 13. Tomorrow, sunny skies and a daytime high of 22. More sunny skies are on the way Friday, and we'll see a high of 25.
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0: Now, Moose weather.
14: We will see a mix of sun and cloud this afternoon. High of 19 degrees. Mainly clear skies overnight. Low of 13. Tomorrow, sunny skies and a daytime high of 22. More sunny skies are on the way Friday, and we'll see a high of 25.
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7: Now, Moose Weather.
8: We will see a mix of sun and cloud this afternoon. High of 19 degrees. Mainly clear skies overnight. Low of 13. Tomorrow, sunny skies and a daytime high of 22. More sunny skies around the way Friday, and we'll see a high of 25.
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Tyler joining you on this Wednesday afternoon. I love being a dad, don't get me wrong, but there are some things I miss doing that is not as easy to do now that I've had kids. What are the things that you miss doing now that you're a parent? We'll talk about this more before 2 o'clock. Want to give you the heads up that we're giving away a pair of passes to Boots and Hearts happening over at Burls Creek August 7th to the 9th, along with a tent camping spot. So you don't have to worry about packing up and leaving at the end of the day. You can stay right there on site and check out some great artists like Brett Kissel, The Chicks, Jesse Murph, Rascal Flatts, and lots more. 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
9: We will see a mix of sun and cloud this afternoon. High of 19 degrees. Mainly clear skies overnight. Low of 13. Tomorrow, sunny skies and a daytime high of 22. More sunny skies around the way Friday, and we'll see a high of 25.
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11: Tyler enjoying this Wednesday afternoon with you. Earlier in the hour, I was wondering, what are the things that you weren't able to enjoy nearly as much after you had kids? It's definitely going to the movies for me. Amy, I know you have a couple of kids. They're all full grown now, but when they were born, what were the things that you really missed being able to do?
12: I'll give my husband's answer. He loves riding his motorcycle, and I can remember telling him that he couldn't go off riding when the girls were really young, because I was so scared that he was going to get into an accident and leave me as a single parent with two young daughters. So until they were like 7 or 8 years old, I told him to keep the motorcycle driving to a minimum. And it was finally around when they were like 5 or 6, I said, okay, yeah, you can take the motorcycle out. He probably took it out in secret without telling me, but I still can remember that look on his face. He was like a kid on Christmas.
11: He was probably looking like, oh good, I don't have to keep this from you anymore. While my guitar gently weeps, Jeff Healey on the Moose.

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0: Now, Moose Weather.
10: We will see a mix of sun and cloud this afternoon. High of 19 degrees. Mainly clear skies overnight. Low of 13. Tomorrow, sunny skies and a daytime high of 22. More sunny skies around the way Friday, and we'll see a high of 25.
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Lenny Kravitz, Fly Away. Tyler talking with you on this Wednesday afternoon. 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At the start of the show last hour, I was curious, what are the things that you really miss doing now that you have kids? For me, that is definitely going to the movies. And I had a lot of parents last hour echoing that sentiment. And a few other listeners telling me, you know, Ty, you could just take your son to the movies. You are right, but I just don't think he's old enough yet to do that. 2.5 years old is not a good age to just sit quietly for an hour and a half. Maybe give him like another year, 2 years, and he'll be a good movie theater going age. How old were your kids when you took them to the movies for the first time? And if you can remember, how old were you when you saw your first movie in theaters? Tell me with a call or a text, 705-746-4291. And if you didn't know, the Parryzone Library has gotten some new workstation computers thanks to the local Rotary Club. There's a whole news story about this that you can read over at myparrysoundnow.com. And there you can also sign up for local news alerts. So when breaking news happens in our backyard, you're one of the first people to find out about it. The Outfield, your love on the Moose.

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0: Now, Moose Weather.
8: We will see a mix of sun and cloud this afternoon. High of 19 degrees. Mainly clear skies overnight, low of 13. Tomorrow, sunny skies and a daytime high of 22. More sunny skies around the way Friday, and we'll see a high of 25.
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6: Tyler enjoying this Wednesday afternoon, and I hope you are too. At the start of the show, I was curious, what are the things that you really miss doing since you've had kids? My answer to that is definitely going to the movies. And I had some listeners tell me, like, hey, Ty, why don't you just take your son to the movies? And I think 2.5 years old is just a little young to take someone to the movies. So this hour, I was curious, how old was your kid when you first took them to the movies? Ron, how old was your kid?
7: It was like 7, I do believe my daughter was. 6 or 7. We took her to the drive-in. And the best part about that is they usually just watch the first movie and they fall asleep.
6: Yeah, and the second movie's like, it's usually the more adult one. You're like, okay, good. Mom and dad can enjoy this while she's asleep.
7: So you go to the movies. First time I took my daughter, it was the Bourne Identity was on after. We didn't even know like what movie was coming on after. It just came on and we started watching it. And it was like one of the best movies.
6: Well, that's an added treat. Not only did you get to finally watch a movie by yourself the first time in who knows how long, but it's actually one you really enjoy. Consequences Free, Great Big C on the Moon.

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6: Now, Moose Weather.
7: We will see a mix of sun and cloud this afternoon. High of 19 degrees. Mainly clear skies overnight. Low of 13. Tomorrow, sunny skies and a daytime high of 22. More sunny skies around the way Friday, and we'll see a high of 25.
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She can't be wrong. 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Tyler chatting with you throughout this Wednesday afternoon. It's National Hammock Day, so where do you get the most amount of sleep aside from your bed? For me, that's the hammock, hands down. My mother-in-law has a hammock in her backyard, and I take so many summer naps in this thing. So many times my wife has to come out and wake me up because she's just not sure where I've been, and always the first place she checks is the hammock. So let me know, where do you get the most amount of sleep that isn't your bed, with a call or a text to 705-746-4291. If you're looking for something fun to do this Friday or Saturday, check out Summerfest over in Sprucedale. Weekend passes are only $10 for adults. Children aged 2 to 10 years old is just $5, and then children 2 and under are totally free. Lots of great stuff happening on Saturday, like lawn tractor races. There's going to be a mechanical bull, a food and vendor market, also a Lego experience there. And then Friday night will be concert night with doors opening at 6, and then the concert starts at 7. You can see the full lineup of artists and everything else that's happening over at Summerfest in Sprucedale by checking out the community calendar at myperrysoundnow.com. Just hover over where it says events and you'll find the community calendar. You can also add your own events so people always know if you have something coming up. Ordinary Alex Warren on the Moose.

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0: Now, Moose weather.
9: We will see a mix of sun and cloud this afternoon. High of 19 degrees. Mainly clear skies overnight. Low of 13. Tomorrow, sunny skies and a daytime high of 22. More sunny skies around the way Friday, and we'll see a high of 25.
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13: Tyler with you on this Wednesday afternoon. Where do you get the most amount of sleep aside from your bed? That's been the topic of discussion this hour because today is National Hammock Day and my in-laws have a hammock and I have so many naps there throughout the summer. So where are you getting the most amount of sleep aside from your bed, Trevor?
14: The swimming pool, hands down. I get so many great summer naps in my parents' swimming pool. And this is an embarrassing story, but I'll share it anyways.
13: Let's hear it.
14: Last summer, they got one of those really nice inflatable floaty chairs. So I was taking

0: first spin out there in the pool, and one thing led to another, and I ended up falling asleep, and no one came out into the deck to see me sleeping there for like a good 2 hours. And by the time somebody woke me up, I was pretty sunburned. Now, I did put sunscreen on before I got in the pool, but evidently I really should have reapplied at some point in my nap, because by the time I got out of the pool, I was a very bright shade of red.
1: That is a really good lesson to learn, that whether you think you're going to be taking a pool nap or not, just always set an alarm on your phone to remind you to reapply that sunscreen. 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
0: Now, Moose weather.
13: We will see a mix of sun and cloud this afternoon. High of 19 degrees. Mainly clear skies overnight. Low of 13. Tomorrow, sunny skies and a daytime high of 22. More sunny skies around the way Friday, and we'll see a high of 25.
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1: Good afternoon. I'm Andrew Mandler. The missing 82-year-old woman has been found. That's according to OPP, who say the woman who had been missing since yesterday evening was located shortly after noon today. Local officers, members of the OPP's emergency response team, OPP K-9 unit, and aviation unit were all involved in the search. The OPP would like to thank everyone who shared the appeal for assistance or provided information which led to the successful outcome. Municipalities across Ontario, including Seguin Township, are advocating for the continuance of increased Ontario Community Infrastructure funding. The province doubled the fund from $200 million to $400 million for a period of 5 years. According to town officials, that period ends this year. The funding, provided annually to 423 small, rural, and northern communities across the province, helps renew and rehabilitate critical infrastructure such as roads, bridges, water, and wastewater systems. This year, more than $12.7 million was provided to the municipalities of Parry Sound, Muskoka, including more than $1 million to Parry Sound and $356,000 to Seguin. Officials are reiterating the importance of infrastructure funding and urging the province not to decrease it moving forward. Ontario Premier Doug Ford says he's tired of the bully trying to take their lunch money. He says if trade talks with the United States fail in 29 days, when new 50% tariffs are set to start, then Canada needs to hit back as hard as we can, tariff for tariff, across the board. Speaking to reporters at the Premier's conference in PEI, Ford says Canada is an energy powerhouse and could, quote, dismantle the U.S. if we wanted to, if they work together. He says they need a plan from Ottawa and need to go on the offense. Prime Minister Mark Carney meets with the Premiers today. He says he spoke to U.S. President Donald Trump yesterday morning and they agreed to intensify negotiations. Carney adds Canada will look at all options if the tariffs come into effect. A joint Canada-U.S. ribbon cutting for the Gordie Howe Bridge between Windsor and Detroit has been cancelled by the Canadian government. It's because President Donald Trump is threatening a 50% tariff on billions of dollars of Canadian products, including hockey sticks, wine, and cement. A spokesperson for Ottawa says the government is still committed to opening the bridge to traffic next Monday, but will mark the milestone by celebrating among Canadians.
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1: In Moose Sports, the Toronto Blue Jays will look for a win tonight as they play the third of a four-game series with the Tampa Bay Rays. The Jays have lost the first two games by a combined score of 19-3. It will be a bullpen game for the Jays tonight, with Braden Fisher expected to start. First pitch is 7:07.
0: Now, Moose weather.
1: Mainly sunny skies tonight as the temperature hovers in the mid to high teens. We'll see clear skies overnight, and the temperature will dip down to a low of 13. Tomorrow, sunny skies and a daytime high of 22. More sunny skies are on the way Friday, and we'll see a high of 25.
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It's the end of the world as we know it, and I feel fine. 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Tyler hanging out with you all throughout this afternoon, and I hope your day is going well and it keeps going that way for you. What a renovation or addition would make your life way easier and more convenient at home? I'm asking this because my buddy told me that currently he has a mini fridge in his bedroom because him and his wife's kids are still really young and they need to feed them throughout the night. But now that their girls are getting close to a year old, they're thinking about moving that mini fridge out of the bedroom. My buddy is totally against this idea. He loves having a mini fridge in the bedroom because they don't just keep, you know, the milk and the bottles in there. He has kept a couple of bottles of pop in there. And now that makes me want to put a mini fridge in my bedroom. So what is the addition or renovation that would make your life way more convenient and easier around the house? We'll talk about this more later in the hour. Tell me what that addition or rental would be for you with a call or a text to 705-746-4291. And remember, you can listen tomorrow morning from 8 until 9:15 for the Dugout on Moose FM. Kathy is joined by resident baseball expert Aaron, and they talk all about the Blue Jays. Aaron's even brought in some great pieces of Blue Jays memorabilia in the past, and they've even talked about the big things that have happened this week in baseball history. So whether you're a big baseball fan or you want to learn more about the game, definitely tune in tomorrow morning at 8 o'clock for the Moose Dugout with Kathy and Aaron. Serena Ryder, Electric Love on the Moose.

0: The Ministry of Natural Resources is actively responding to numerous high-complexity wildland fires across the province. Rapidly evolving situations and extreme fire hazards are contributing to escalated fire behavior and producing smoke in many areas of the province. Stay informed about the current wildland fire situation by monitoring official information sources like ontario.ca/forestfires, following directions from Ontario Provincial Police and local authorities, and adhering to any ministerial orders, including evacuation orders, fire bans, and restrictions imposed by the ministry. 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Ontario has activated additional frontline resources to help Ontarians access the support they need. Fire rangers and emergency personnel are working hard to suppress active fires and keep communities safe. Entering the area of an active wildland fire can hinder response efforts and compromise the safety of firefighting crews and emergency personnel. Please stay clear of wildland fires.
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6: Mainly sunny skies tonight as the temperature hovers in the mid to high teens. We'll see clear skies overnight and the temperature will dip down to a low of 13. Tomorrow, sunny skies and a daytime high of 22. More sunny skies are on the way Friday and we'll see a high of 25.
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11: Tyler, alongside you on this Wednesday afternoon. Earlier this hour, I was telling you that my buddy and his wife have a mini fridge in their bedroom to keep their daughter's formula and bottles cold. And they're getting old enough to where they won't need to keep the mini fridge in the bedroom much longer. But my buddy really wants it to stay there because he loves not having to walk all the way to the kitchen if he wants a cold drink. So what addition or reno are you doing to your home to make your life easier or more convenient? Tammy?
12: Oh, hey, that's a tough one. There's a couple of things I could pick, but I'm going to go with having an escalator on our basement staircase because down in the basement is where our laundry room is, and I hate carrying laundry down there. I'm always nervous that I'm going to fall carrying it downstairs or bringing it back upstairs. So if it was just an escalator down there, I could just set the laundry on the escalator, have it go down, and then walk down after it. Or I could hold the laundry and just go down the escalator. It would save me a lot of worries, that's for sure.
11: That's a smart idea, but why stop at just the one staircase? Have all the staircases in your home be escalators and never use stairs in your own home again. Frankie Valli on the Moose.

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11: Mainly sunny skies tonight as the temperature hovers in the mid to high teens. We'll see clear skies overnight and the temperature will dip down to a low of 13. Tomorrow, sunny skies and a daytime high of 22. More sunny skies are on the way Friday, and we'll see a high of 25.
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1: Good afternoon. I'm Andrew Mendler. The missing 82-year-old woman has been found. That's according to OPP, who say the woman who had been missing since yesterday evening was located shortly after noon today. Local officers, members of the OPP's emergency response team, OPP K-9 unit, and aviation unit were all involved in the search. The OPP would like to thank everyone who shared the appeal for assistance or provided information which led to the successful outcome. Municipalities across Ontario, including Seguin Township, are advocating for the continuance of increased Ontario Community Infrastructure funding. The province doubled the fund from $200 million to $400 million for a period of 5 years. According to town officials, that period ends this year. The funding, provided annually to 423 small, rural, and northern communities across the province, helps renew and rehabilitate critical infrastructure such as roads, bridges, water, and wastewater systems. This year, more than $12.7 million was provided to the municipalities of Parry Sound, Muskoka, including more than $1 million to Parry Sound and $356,000 to Seguin. Officials are reiterating the importance of infrastructure funding and urging the province not to decrease it moving forward. Ontario Premier Doug Ford says he's tired of the bully trying to take their lunch money. He says if trade talks with the United States fail in 29 days, when new 50% tariffs are set to start, then Canada needs to hit back as hard as we can, tariff for tariff, across the board. Speaking to reporters at the Premier's conference in PEI, Ford says Canada is an energy powerhouse and could, quote, dismantle the U.S. if we wanted to, if they work together. He says they need a plan from Ottawa and need to go on the offense. Prime Minister Mark Carney meets with the premiers today. He says he spoke to U.S. President Donald Trump yesterday morning and they agreed to intensify negotiations. Carney adds Canada will look at all options if the tariffs come into effect. A joint Canada-U.S. ribbon cutting for the Gordie Howe Bridge between Windsor and Detroit has been cancelled by the Canadian government. It's because President Donald Trump is threatening a 50% tariff on billions of dollars of Canadian products, including hockey sticks, wine, and cement. A spokesperson for Ottawa says the government is still committed to opening the bridge to traffic next Monday, but will mark the milestone by celebrating among Canadians.
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1: In Moose Sports, the Toronto Blue Jays will look for a win tonight as they play the third of a four-game series with the Tampa Bay Rays. The Jays have lost the first two games by a combined score of 19-3. It will be a bullpen game for the Jays tonight, with Braden Fisher expected to start. First pitch is 7:07.
0: Now, Moose weather.
1: Mainly sunny skies tonight as the temperature hovers in the mid to high teens. We'll see clear skies overnight, and the temperature will dip down to a low of 13. Tomorrow, sunny skies and a daytime high of 22. More sunny skies are on the way Friday, and we'll see a high of 25.
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14: Mainly sunny skies tonight as the temperature hovers in the mid to high teens. We'll see clear skies overnight and the temperature will dip down to a low of 13. Tomorrow, sunny skies and a daytime high of 22. More sunny skies are on the way Friday, and we'll see a high of 25.
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Its 1,695-foot span has drawn the attention from the Group of Seven. The CPR Trestle is the skyline of Parry Sound. 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

0: 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The Jonas Brothers, the Chicks, and Rascal Flatts. They're all headed to Boots and Hearts, and you could be there too.
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0: Local Perry sound artist Debbie McGibbon as part of the Legacy of Art show happening this Saturday, July 25th and Sunday, July 26th from 10 a.m. to 5 p.m. at the Bobby Orr Community Center. 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
5: Mainly sunny skies tonight as the temperature hovers in the mid to high teens. We'll see clear skies overnight and the temperature will dip down to a low of 13. Tomorrow, sunny skies and a daytime high of 22. More sunny skies are on the way Friday, and we'll see a high of 25.
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Pajamas live in effect, and I don't waste time on the mic with a dope rhyme. 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And I'm here to combine beats and lyrics to make you shake your pants, take a chance.

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13: Mainly sunny skies tonight as the temperature hovers in the mid to high teens. We'll see clear skies overnight and the temperature will dip down to a low of 13. Tomorrow, sunny skies and a daytime high of 22. More sunny skies are on the way Friday and we'll see a high of 25.
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1: Hi, it's Kathy. 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
10: Mainly sunny skies tonight as the temperature hovers in the mid to high teens. We'll see clear skies overnight and the temperature will dip down to a low of 13. Tomorrow, sunny skies and a daytime high of 22. More sunny skies are on the way Friday and we'll see a high of 25.
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11: Now, Moose weather.
12: Mainly sunny skies tonight as the temperature hovers in the mid to high teens. We'll see clear skies overnight and the temperature will dip down to a low of 13. Tomorrow, sunny skies and a daytime high of 22. More sunny skies are on the way Friday and we'll see a high of 25.
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12: Mainly sunny skies tonight as the temperature hovers in the mid to high teens. We'll see clear skies overnight and the temperature will dip down to a low of 13. Tomorrow, sunny skies and a daytime high of 22. More sunny skies are on the way Friday, and we'll see a high of 25.
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